0: one was hit 8 times and the other was hit 13 times. And I think 8 of those were in the back. There's no other way to say it. He murdered them in cold blood. Nobody has to shoot anybody that many times.
1: If they were in there to harm him, all he had to do was shoot them in the leg or something so that they couldn't run and call the police. Now, this man has killed 5 people, and he has not spent 1 day in jail.

officers that are stationed in front of the stage behind the barricade. You will go to Mr. Morris Shapiro, the first aid man, and he will furnish you with earplugs so as to keep you from having a headache. If he runs out of earplugs, he has got some cotton. You can use that. We have a detention room set up within the Coliseum. Any person that you arrest for ejection will be brought to room D. Is that understood? You will take the names, the addresses, and the telephone number. We will not allow any dancing, running up and down the aisle. Is that clear with everybody? Thank you.

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Spinning fast, can't find my roll. Exhausted in time, but I fall behind. 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

that one day for you would shift your skies to pastures blue, streaked with passing and loss. Tortoise green in my eyes, from the moss of my past, you arise. And likely then I saw you smile, with ivory throat and ivory eyes.

What drives us on? What drives us on? I left something of myself in you. 4 score, 20, 30. In your body and in your flesh. In your vault of skin. I was nothing for you but the shadow.

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The moonlight sweeping over northern beaches. All the trees are stripped, silhouettes of memories. 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

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Dead crows saving the ornament centipede. The ornament

this rejection of pleasure, of instinct, of what is necessary. There is no